system that keeps us in chains. Even on whispering, oh baby blue sky, building a prison

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after this next song, we'll be moving along. Out of this vein. To share a tailor with David Bruce Banner. That's the Hulk. Traveling jackets and traveling bags, future rags. The shoes good for walking highways. Never quite far enough away to see how good

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His wife behind the camera.

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Here's more.

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Here's more.

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Here's more.

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You were bent over

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That's what I've been since I first left home. Got every secret that I've ever known, and I'm headed for home.

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1: 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Here's more.

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0: 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Become a sustainer today and tell us what you stand for. 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